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0: There, Sia with Unstoppable. Hi there, my name's Karen. I hope you're having a wonderful evening. Hey, it's Wednesday. We're already halfway to the weekend again.
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0: 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Hi, I'm Karen, and that's it for me. Have a great rest of your night. 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

Do you think you have good beach etiquette? Well, I'll let you know if you do after we hear from Kings of Leon. Right now it's Post Malone with Morgan Wallen. This is I Had Some Help.

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I'm John Laurenti. Are you a fan of Legos? Are you also a fan of The X-Files? Well, your prayers have been answered. I'll tell you more after we hear from Lady Gaga and Bradley Cooper. But first, this

From Abilene to all of the big country, it's time to feel good. You're listening to your favorite, 98.1, the one that makes you feel good.

Lumineers with Hope. Hey, if you love strawberries, well, you better start buying the frozen ones because they're going to be more expensive and harder to find in the not-so-distant future. Rising temperatures could spell trouble for strawberry crops, potentially leading to significant yield losses in the coming years.

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1: Taylor Swift with The Fate of Ophelia. The next time you're feeling a little down, go outside and get some vitamin D. Yeah, soak up some rays. It's been found that spending just 5 minutes lying or sitting in the sun will rev up the brain's production of a neurotransmitter responsible for feelings of contentment and happiness. That's why the sun makes us happy and feel good.
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0: Sabrina Carpenter with Espresso. If you're feeling a little anxious these days, well, that marks that you are a smart person, and you're smarter than someone who's gliding through life blissfully ignorant. People with high intelligence are more prone to anxiety than those with just moderate intelligence.
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We make you feel good with the best music. 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

0: 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I'll tell you after we hear from you, too. Right now, this is Shaboozy with
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0: Cause I gotta have faith. Ooh, I gotta have faith. Because I gotta have faith, faith, faith. I gotta have faith, faith, faith.
1: Life is unpredictable, but we're not. 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

0: From Toy Story 5, that is Taylor Swift with I Knew It, I Knew You. That does it for me. I'm John Laurenti, just about to head out the door, but I'll be back with you tomorrow and get you ready for the weekend. As always, I will leave you with this. You're more likely to get hurt at work on a Monday than any other day of the week. Fridays, by the way, have the fewest injuries. Have a good one.
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1: They say the holy water's watered down, and this town's lost its faith. 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Oh my, my, oh my, my love, I take one look at you, you're taking me out.

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1: It's Liz and Chris, and it's Thursday, so we have a poll question coming up in about 15 minutes. Now it's Somber and back to Friends.

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2: 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Of course, you could also make a point to engage in the meeting. 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

Listen, smile, and sing along. 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

0: love that one. Billie Eilish, Birds of a Feather. Great song, right? And I tell the story, I remember the first time I heard it, I did not recognize that that was Faith Hill because it was such a different sound for her. But I really like it because it's just fun to sing along with. If you like to go for walks, this is a good one to have in those ears while you're listening to our radio station. Coming up, we've got Bon Jovi and Torn by Natalie Imbruglia.
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0: are playing the hits, and we are playing this interesting music, right? Like Olivia Dean, So Easy to Fall in Love, and she made waves at the Grammy earlier this year at the Grammys. That's kind of how we learn about new artists, too, and I'm glad that we've learned about Olivia Dean, a really great talent. On the way, Some Berlin.
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0: Thank you so much for listening on this Thursday. The countdown is on to the weekend. Right now, Alex Warren and Ordinary.
1: They say the holy water's watered down, and this town's lost.

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98.1, the one that makes you feel good, playing the best music for Abilene and the big country. 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

0: It's a classic. You know the song the second it starts, right? Within 2 or 3 seconds, that is Africa and Toto. Where are the best states to grow older? You would think that it might be Florida, right? Well, no, Hawaii is ranking in at number one. I'm like, really? That is so fascinating. But I love some Florida beaches, too. So Mississippi is basically the worst place to get old. Just saying. I'm Andrea Jackson. 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
12: As a parent, when you send your kid off to school in the morning, you know that they're going to be learning, they're going to be spending time with their friends. But new study out of UCSF found adolescents are spending an average of 70 minutes of their school day on their phones. Now, some kids will say they need their phones to help with schoolwork, but this study found that they were spending the vast majority of their screen time on TikTok, Instagram, and Snapchat, not really apps that you're going to be turning to for homework help. Now, the study's lead author said, "Don't blame kids for using their phones at school. Teach them how to resist them. Focus on what they'd get by putting them aside rather than what you're taking away. Explain how phones could hurt their academic performance, and also remind them of this. Nothing takes the place of real face-to-face friendships." I'm Dr. Sanjay Gupta, helping you live a better life.
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0: What a fun halftime show at the FIFA World Cup. Madonna, Shakira, BTS, and Justin Bieber. Come on now, he brought it. So simple but lovely. We love him. Here he is now with Daisies.

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So maybe we can make a we of me and you. 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And if you don't believe me, please see I don't need no effort. 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
1: 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Very, very good reviews, well attended. 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

0: That is Ella Langley and a hit song that just cannot be stopped. 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